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1: The trip to the windward side is looking good on all three highways. And on the windward side, it's typical for a Friday afternoon. Kahikili is extra slow northbound from Ahuimanu to the roundabout. Kalani Anoli Highway is packed southbound from Keolu Drive to the Otamana Golf Course. It's okay to the east, but in town, the H1 is packed and slow from the backups at the Middle Street merge to the Punahou exit. Going west, both freeways are backed up from Halava, and then it's slow to the split.
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1: A new accident on the west side. It's on the H1 westbound just before the Cunia Road exit, and that's backing up traffic into the usual afternoon slowdown at the split. If you're going west, the H1 slows at Radford Drive, the Moana Lewis slows at Kaiser. Fort Weaver moving okay this afternoon to Eva Beach. The H2 good up to Wahiawa. Looking great for leeward commuters. Farrington is clear from Kapolei to Nanakuli. No incidents going east or windward.
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1: If you are coming in from the west, give yourself extra time. There was an accident on the H1 eastbound near the Vineyard exit in Kalihi. It's got both freeways backed up and bumper to bumper behind the Middle Street merge. After the accident, you'll pick up speed, but you'll get slow again from Liliha to Punahou. H1 westbound is moving fine through town. Got an accident out on the west side on the H1 westbound near the Kunia Road exit. H1's backed up to the Hickam Curve. The Moana Lewis slows at Kaiser.
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0: Renegades 107.9 Traffic Check.
1: There have been no new reports of accidents on the major roads, and earlier ones are gone. There was one in the Managers Drive area earlier on the H1 westbound, and that left us with extra slow traffic going west. The driving time from the Poly downtown to the H1-H2 split, 40 minutes if you take the Moanalua, 45 if you take the H1. The inbound freeway traffic is still extra slow, also because of an earlier accident. It's slow from the Middle Street merge to Puna.
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1: The freeway traffic to the west is clearing. H1 still backed up to Radford Drive and the Wanalua to Kaiser. But after Halava, the heavy H1 traffic lets up in Iaea. You'll get back to the speed limit after the split. If you're inbound, both freeways are still bumper to bumper at the Middle Street merge, and then it's slow to the Ward on-ramp. No incidents going east to Hawaii Kai or to the windward side. We do have one new accident. It's north of Waihua on Kamehameha Highway at Whitmore Avenue.
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1: Looking at the slow spots this afternoon from the west, both freeways are still backed up and bumper to bumper behind the Middle Street merge, and then it's slow to McKeeke. Going west, the H1 is backed up from the Halava Interchange to the Hickam Curve. The Moanalua backed up to Kaiser Hospital. After Kaimakani, the H1 picks up speed, but doesn't get back to the speed limit until Waikele. Fort Weaver's good to have a beach. Farrington today is clear from Kapolei to Nanakula.
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